Is it getting better? 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Will it make it easier?

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Have you come to raise the dead? Have you come here to play Jesus to the lepers in your head?

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1: Right. Once upon a time, in a basement, on the edge of Stockholm.

said something like, you and me, babe, how about it? Juliet says, hey, it's Romeo. You nearly gave me a heart attack.

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1: Wake up, Maggie. I think I got something to say to you. It's late September and I really should be back at my school. I know I